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1: Let me dead in my eyes. 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I just wanna feel alive.

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1: 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Till the day that I die.

0: 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I don't think so. No.
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1: The blue?
0: No. Tuck tie fab.
1: Whoa.
2: All right, let's get wild.